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0072-006. 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
0: that's it. 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Ashai my Zenu. Udu Zenu. Udu Zenu station. Wa opposite. There's hospital there.
1: Hospital.
0: Aha.

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1: you. 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
0: I don't mean to say you're bad, Islam.
1: I'm saying that I'm not meeting you for that. I'm sure my son is coming.
0: Yeah, now we're coming, and I want to voice no air.
1: I'm not going to be able to do it.
0: I'm not going to be able to do it.
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Me patcho, Jina Hospital na nim. And a Washington Bay wane fremi. Misrao, better still. Oba, nasi bibichiru wa adjunepe.

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When you say to me, you know, on to me in treating will be a

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And on our massa communal labor spirit, you know. 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

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Your NCC for.

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are directives you buy a edika MC is no any DC is no any mayor for no na wo to one mo ye den enti omo nwen na wo to one mo e ye den enti na omo no omo ndwen wo to office one mo a adin be na omo ndwen 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Woman who said, and so you bet to a kumipa. Woman who said, so you bet to my genie pound for every semana, and so you bet to my Saja Padia. Woman Sabreno, no more to honor, no more your day. 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

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And I'm for my.

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Man can wa. Me say, or man can wa. Me say, or man can wa. Me say, or man can wa. Me say, or man can wa. Me say, or man can wa. Me say, or man can wa. Me say, or man can wa. Me say, or man can wa. Me say, or man can wa. Me say, or man can wa. Me say, or man can wa. Me say, or man can wa. Me say, or man can wa. Me say, or man can wa. Me say, or man can wa. Me say, or man can wa. Me say, or man can wa. Me say, or man can wa. Me say, or man can wa. Me say, or man can wa. Me say, or man can wa. Me say, or man can wa. Me say, or man can wa. Me say, or man can wa. Me say, or man can wa. Me say, or man can wa. Me say, or man can wa. Me say, or man can wa. Me say, or man can wa. Me say, or man can wa. Me say, or man can wa. Me say, or man can wa. Me say, or man can wa. Me say, or man can wa. Me say, or man can wa. Me say, or man can wa. Me say, or man can wa. Me say, or man can w

0: my
1: mammy day.
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1: Moko quiet day. Then the sister, you have said by your cabana, you have a common rubber by
0: me. May me danger make us say. Oh, San Yana, you two goose, Rona, no man penis, son. A nipper is he got any more.
1: Yes,
0: and the ye be goose, so.
1: Yes,
0: and my penis here day. As a sign. And you never mention, I say. You two and a tenny free got a new Ebusura. Yes, a side of good balloon, and me a cotugu baby. And to a man penny coyeno. Nobody care, you got a new moon a tenny in a day. I'm a busro. And on also, everyone said good balloon, said ya baya. You have a try a day. A goo. And to a beer when I found with your warrior. But I mention, I say, Sam Breno no man penny, as a sir and many be, and you go a wee balloon. Sam Breno. One man can wash your baby, no, and you must go for a shaw would be. And I must say, Bia, not your day.
1: Oh, only a first singer.
0: So,
1: they are not going to do anything.
0: Not your day.
1: They say, only a young man penny in a prayer, or my penny pay a trap picture. They say, Jimmy Simpson.

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1: Yeah.
0: And a Zoom Lion and your back. Sandy may be doing a maybe can once.
1: Okay.
0: Now, when you say West Station transfer, no. West transfer stations, no.
1: Yeah.
0: When we say

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2: 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I'm a pretty beast. I'm a man. I'm a new one. Yes.
1: I'm going to be a little bit of a man. I'm going to be a little bit of a man. I'm going to be a little bit of a man. I'm going to be a little bit of a man. I'm going to be a little bit of a man. I'm going to be a little bit of a man. I'm going to be a little bit of a man. I'm going to be a little bit of a man. I'm going to be a little bit of a man. I'm going to be a little bit of a man. I'm going to be a little bit of a man. I'm going to be a little bit of a man. I'm going to be a little bit of a man. I'm going to be a little bit of a man. I'm going to be a little bit of a man. I'm going to be a little bit of a man. I'm going to be a little bit of a man. I'm going to be a little bit of a man. I'm going to be a little bit of a man. I'm going to be a little bit of a man. I'm going to be a little bit of a man. I'm going to be a little bit of a man. I'm going to be a little bit of a man. I'm going to be a little bit of a man. I'm going to be a little bit of a man. I'm going to be a little bit of a man. I'm going to be a little bit of a man. I

Hello, good morning.

Town Junction, Ashadibutwe, Ubenya office, Bako, Madina Social Welfare, your office also, Adenta Road Junction, also your office, Bako, so our home, Freya.

0: Amamehe. 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
1: Good morning.
0: The Diabo for the air.
1: Not the Diabo for
0: the air. Okay. Okay. No, so no, yeah. Yes, yes, Shabu. Friday. I'm on John Dramani Mahama, Edward Tuga. You're about to get 10 hours.

Well, yeah, but away your mother tongue.

chumo mi ni ne ke chumo ne BPM APU akashi de isa akashi isa na feel a one day show chi unakashi in a the way in BTL high was an president take

Ah, she said, you need directive, yeah, you need to say, and you know, ball, and you have got an internal, if you want to say,

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A big fashion where the iron cut, a big empty for we are. Yes, you make a movie

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You can mention the name of those that you think they have taken the things and they have hired to some companies. So you can mention their name and then thorough investigations will be made and then those things will come on board. Then we use

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But in place like this, talk of colleague on Monday. Unfortunately, we didn't experience things of that sort. Because at least each and every month, or maybe Saturday, first Saturday in every month, anytime the president say we are doing cleanup exercise, usually one day in a month, most of them engages themselves in the cleanup exercise. And gutters have been saying, the same say, when rain falls or when you throw water in the gutter, the water will flow freely without any blockage. And I personally, when I see people dumping refuse in the gutter, I ask them to stop and I stand on them to make sure

Krakobodi, MP can be more than. Is this CEO? Is this minister? No, then. He is just a communication person. He talks for the party, or Kasama party. And the only Bibi, Bibi Nessie will come around and kind of fork out once. And I'm supposed to be a car project, a step group, no more than a car. A big tricker, a big tricker, and too much in America project.

say na miracle miracle body dey na omume obetun kan say miracle aye e aye bi ti na che mu miracle body na she dey na waye onye tiro onye minister onko dia my one city onko dia ben two city dey mu yan say me miracle too kwa dia che na say I'm going to go to the hospital.

0: they say we are good then away say say watch there obi dia enemy eh oba ni be o say eh o you say we be the president at them yes yes yes they make court or no app you say we guilty okay so what match there no dia say me akude me suma no eh telephone it you only na number say we chair me akude me suma me akude me chair mu and so I dey it's the way you are. Yeah, yeah, no, she's okay.
1: Can I say, me that you are.
0: And you're not that you're saying, me up with you.
1: See, me
0: that you are. Yeah, now, yeah. Man, for a band, yeah.
1: You know, all the money there is.
0: I'm only a band, you know, so a band, yeah, yeah, yeah.
1: Okay,
0: court, you know.
1: It's me that you are.
0: Yeah, guilty.
1: Yeah, yes, yeah.
0: Me that you are.
1: When I was seeing for him, just a day night. Oh, yeah, yeah, I was seeing for him.
0: Yeah,
1: man. Now, see, you're clear. Sometimes I'm asking you. You can't ask me.
0: Oh, she has said, what's it? So, be here, dear. Let's say, you're a question. You're not a man, you're a man, you're a man, you're a man, you're a man, you're a man, you're a man, you're a man, you're a man, you're a man, you're a man, you're a man, you're a man, you're a man, you're a man, you're a man, you're a man, you're a man, you're a man, you're a man, you're a man, you're a man, you're a man, you're a man, you're a man, you're a man, you're a man, you're a man, you're a man, you're a man, you're a man, you're a man, you're a man, you're a man, you're a man, you're a man, you're a man, you're a man, you're a man, you're a man, you're a man, you're a man, you're a man, you're a man, you're a man, you're a man, you're a man, you're a man, you're a man, you're a man, you're a man, you're a man, you're a man, you're a man, you're a man, you're a man, you're a man, you're a man, you're a man, you're a man, you're a man, you're a man, you're a man, you're a man, you're a man, you're a man, you're a man, you're a man, you're a man, you're a man, you're a man, you're a man, you're a man,

0: Free him.
1: Then why MP to come from ever?
0: Oh,
1: say,
0: Mamu Koti,
1: Mamu Koti,

0: watching people now. Oh, why fan?
1: I am wrong.
0: IGP is watching now. Oh, why
1: fan? I am wrong. I'll say I ban who may
0: you. Oh, why fan?
1: So moon and moon
0: as you speak, you mean baby
1: miracle by the way. You be feel
0: me. Yeah, baby, anyway, it's here and say, miracle by the way. I for BNI Fatino airport. I'm not in the airport up to now. Tell me, no, Cassano, pay him no cassette. From anywhere, ABC Samuel, you

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I bet you. Someone like Mahmoud Bawumia,

said, the country is not doing good to you, or they are not doing good to you, you can also bring in your lawyers to stand in for you while you are in the custody of Yehu. So it is not said, we the NDCs, we are just arresting people anyhow. What didn't the MP people do when they were in power? See, Victor Salome. Okay? See what they even did to our current finance minister.

0: And this was a free ticket now. But nobody minded the thing. They sent him to prison before he was a record a case and won.
1: But it is other person miracle so you want to.
0: Oh, Master.
1: No, sir. No. No, sir. No, sir. No, sir. No, sir. No,
0: sir. No, sir. No, sir. No, sir. No, sir. No, sir. No, sir. No, sir. No, sir. No, sir. No, sir. No, sir. No, sir. No, sir. No, sir.

MPP communicators, TikTokers, social media activists, those kind of people, no, and on my target here, but we need it. And I'm because I say, oh my God, you know why you're dancing me. And then you tell me, Kasa, and then you're going to go. Now, Edania, say Edania, Edania, Edania, we be trying to name the girl, we need it. But then, Mama, there's a time of day, or could you walk up? And then you know, it's more, what could you say, President?

0: I say, oh, betchim, oh, betch, no, me wait.
1: And then we
0: no, me catch your MBC. Me say, oh yeah, yes, I say, what it? MBC because what is a question? And a question, no. Me my answer. Me answer, oh yeah, no. Oh, person, betchim. I'm a Ghana phone. Say any certain thing. I go check about anyone do man. Me MBC, me wait man, no.
1: The truth, any money you buy me. Manko, shall I go manko? Me pacho, unu charges are they bought Abu Chuka?
2: Actually, Abu Chuka's case, no, I've not even gone through his case because that is not my topic for today.

0: Master, I'm coming. I'll give you the charges of Abu Chika.
1: Okay, give me the charges of Abu Chika.
0: But what I'm saying is, this my brother here.
1: No, I said you give me the charges.
0: No, I'll give you. I'll give you.
1: I don't want you to attack me.
0: No, I'm not attacking him. But a lot of things went on when MPP was in power. See Collins Dauda. A lot of things happened to him. They did a lot of things to him

0: the word conspiracy.
1: No, prosecutors allege that he was part of a network that used online romance.
0: I'm

0: was born. You see, conspiracy men was a couple. Hey, you are not that case. Oh, master, are they looking good meaning?
1: Omanana.
0: But we don't
1: have a
0: good direction.
1: Omanana.
0: Yes, listen. The people said, Michelle, what is he? But the same way, you attracted that word. Sir,
1: you know,
0: you said, I'm a TNDC.
1: I'm a TNDC.
0: What is what? What is what? What is what? What is what? What is what? What is what? What is what? What is what? What is what? What is what? What is what? What is what? What is what? What is what? What is what? What is what? What is what? What is what? What is what? What is what? What is what? What is what? What is what? What is what? What is what? What is what? What is what? What is what? What is what? What is what? What is what? What is what? What is what? What is what? What is what? What is what? What is what? What is what? What is what? What is what? What is what? What is what? What is what? What is what? What is what? What is what? What is what? What is what? What is what? What is what? What is what? What is what? What is what? What is what? What is what? What is what? What is what? What is what? What is what? What is what? What is what? What is what? What is what? What is what? What is what? What is what? What is what? What is what? What is what? What is what? What is what? What is what? What is what? What is what? What is what? What is what? What is what? What is what? What is what? What is what? What is what? What is what? What is what? What is what? What is what? What is what? What is what? What is what? What is what? What is what? What is what? What

0: government there.
1: What's your wish?
0: When you know, when you nipple good arms, so
2: I'm
0: going to nipple no casa mancasa. When you nipple good, any power more than 500, that's enough. When you're ready, because President Mahama and I'm going for the most of your money. If they have to defend you, people, I'm going to get you married. I'm going to bury it.
1: When I say,
0: I'm going to get you, I'm going to get you, I'm going to get you, I'm going to get you, I'm going to get you, I'm going to get you, I'm going to get you, I'm going to get you, I'm going to get you, I'm going to get you, I'm going to get you, I'm going to get you, I'm going to get you, I'm going to get you, I'm going to get you, I'm going to get you, I'm going to get you, I'm going to get you, I'm going to get you, I'm going to get you, I'm going to get you, I'm going to get you, I'm going to get you, I'm going to get you, I'm going to get you, I'm going to get you, I'm going to get you, I'm going to get you, I'm going to get you, I'm going to get you, I'm going to get you, I'm going to get you, I'm going to get you, I'm going to get you, I'm going to get you, I'm going to get you, I'm going to get you, I'm going to get you, I'm going to get you, I'm going to get you, I'm going to get you, I'm going to get you, I'm going to get you, I'm going to get you, I'm going to get you, I'm going to get you, I'm going to get you, I'm going to get you, I'm going to get you, I'm going to get

0: for the neighbor, we are so mad. We are not a but then, 1.5 years in government, eh? President Mahama Ashe, I'm living a bit with Kayemiano, Sierko Kulo, Sierko, and Pony Bunny or Bao Bunyo, said Yayo, or Bien.
1: When I said, there's a man, I know you.
2: I don't know why my brother is relating all these issues to Abu Twitter. The topic you are treating here is Miracle Abu Aji. Okay.

Meanwhile, Abutrika is given three charges. Okay, the first charge is what we call conspiracy to commit wire fraud. And then the second one is conspiracy to com-

we na na call me we as am ekuso boys are there be we be na me kan on me nyuma pa we die and na election on the constituency in fact if ya call for council no dey do na now dia

friend is a type of staff, no. 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I feel he be hum and toko mu toko pa because next year there, that MPC for to be here. 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

branch as on come over to you for Nana. 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Miss Lena mentioned some moments and a pay.

bet on that chemicals, a frame on name, Yamaya, Yishishi, the one and the other. I chemicals. Does any paper we are pushing Sammy away now?

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0: Ghana ni yankaso wa Ghana ni but when we are a party ni nti ni
1: NDC wo party for party say tis a Ghana say this a wo join NDC NDP dia ye chewo dia ye made
0: the
1: say
0: ye be wire money

I'm not going to be able to do that. I'm not going to be able to do that. I'm not going to be able to do that. I'm not going to be able to do that. I'm not going to be able to do that. I'm not going to be able to do that. I'm not going to be able to do that. I'm not going to be able to do that. I'm not going to be able to do that. I'm not going to be able to do that. I'm not going to be able to do that. I'm not going to be able to do that. I'm not going to be able to do that. I'm not going to be able to do that. I'm not going to be able to do that. I'm not going to be able to do that. I'm not going to be able to do that. I'm not going to be able to do that. I'm not going to be able to do that. I'm not going to be able to do that. I'm not going to be able to do that. I'm not going to be able to do that. I'm not going to be able to do that. I'm not going to be able to do that. I'm not going to be able to do that. I'm not going to be able to do that. I'm not going to be able to do that. I'm not going to be able to do that. I'm not going to be able to do that. I'm not going to be able to do that. I'm not going to be able to do that. I'm not going to

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2: 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you say we are who stand and you do. By the way, would you know? I don't know this side anybody.
0: Mati, ma me now on so say for one so contribution with the buyer. First of all, next one, mommy. Good afternoon, sir.
3: Good afternoon.
0: But you didn't baby our casa free.
3: Hey,
0: Mr. Adukwe Moroko. Yeah, okay. When I broke your antenna.
3: I said, I mean, you but don't say, from the Via, wrong for so soon. Emma, we are for crown, seven, I say, with the program, we are always a month for program. Look at it all for papa, papa, papa. Why young with Tawoku? We tell you, I can do it, which are.
0: Mate, Mamina say, Mr. Adukwe Moroko, no, honor on a cacra, or the sauce, no. Producer, I'm in fancy, Anna. I'm fabulous. Been count. I'm in fancy, Anna. Okay, producer, same thing. I'm in fancy. Good afternoon, sir.
4: Good evening.
0: Hey, lawyer.
4: Me had a lunch.
0: Yeah.
4: Nah, madam, the pad. Nah, I'm in leather. Nah, you use that the area. Nah, only nah, oh yeah, young. Yeah, the band hold. Na obe oni no bi ena na ma agi be to wa no agere na ta kwa ka ona le fuka e ku da na ti ni ba dan se ni we si fu wa sa fuka boda e ku su mo ye ni ka no go na madam ku da ta no da mo ana do one page na ni so te ni na o na ho afi na ni ku ya mi su ni su ni pa ni e tre e no ba
0: I'm going to go to the house. Good afternoon, sir.
1: Yeah, Bernardo.
0: Yes, I'm about to admit maybe I will cancel free.
1: Yeah, Mr. Benjamin, me free at airport residential.
0: Benjamin, me and Kwee.
1: Boss, you, that's the first thing I'm working on. I think we're serious. Me, if you have to me pay, me, Kai, me, let me see you more watching more than. Now, give me my broken heart, dear, bro. Yeah, man, not many, that anyone knew. Mais son nom mia mia experience ya hon me da hono ma atege de na eba dembo nti no me jere go bi dan no ma go bi dan na say say u bien ni ho en fama kwa gbo kwa na ma so yes o gesi na o freme

0: And then you, and you will do the air very, very real. And then you can be funny, Kuma. I mean, my boy, yes, you hear who the baby have you. So deep within me, you know, I'm dying. Let me whoop. I said, no, beer. I buy with me. I buy with me that Jim and what? And with Jim Fisa, I didn't change it, and I'm a name. Is that the way I say, that's what beer and men were, bro. They say, I dream about you when you want. Is that old body one? Oh, just that. Because men are not, they say, it will be.
1: Good afternoon, sir. Hello, good afternoon, sir.
2: Hello.
1: We didn't baby our cassette free.
2: Me did investing me bonza.
1: Ani kon asem an yen tie o.
2: Me investing me say so broken heart na so depression na Bernardo.
1: Ah, wunya broken heart na ma depression.
2: Ah, na the broken heart no be na pa, be bitch me amasa. Obi me say me kwa na me boba money. Can you imagine say me tin man en lanti free me fie, but me tin sile go. Beti me do my dinner me na tie.
1: Ade na ma wunya broken heart no. Yes, sir. But where did you get cancer free?
0: Bernardo, I am Benjamin Masabe. You made the end. I quite a fast when you have broken heart. I buy what I may know it. I buy on the next one. Shit. Now I say, or a wayward girl. But a fine girl, you could say, I don't know. Or buy them off a pan. I got many cities. Yeah. The name I mean, who say, I buy one. I say, from moment I mean, many try, you know. Yeah, no so bad. Yeah, no, I'm just man. No, I but you know, at the time, I'm not sure. I can't walk on it. Saturday, Sunday, Monday,
1: and again, I worry.
0: Bro?
1: What's it? What's it? Yeah, yeah. Ah, you fancy a young pa. Why? Eh, yeah. Eh, you're MC Jama. She, Munya, but tre, or you ever saw a line or so for Nadia won't train. Send some more parts, am I?
3: Hello.
1: From Henry.
3: On the mechanical, the radio gives results.
1: Oh,
3: on the sometimes, Mammy Bako, craft your colors about it now. Mammy Bako be by mo. Now, with voice or the back aside, the coin attaching me so much. You see, we need to help the people out there, and you know, a good young someone here can it will be able to man. I've been saying, yeah, change sports, yeah, the for Frana, a sports one depression,
1: exactly.
3: Jaden Adams of free South Africa, call work up by ya, or free moon, we are ya, and none and the visual genius as was in Nakodo, going to be a continent and Puanua, yeah, just supposing me, you know. Yeah. Ni ahwe se footballers nti uji wani ana ya na se bibi se so too much you know na mo me show mo bo se ya the expert
1: okay
3: ah se bi why we dare say na ma we mu nyina o kwa ma no ne o ba obeti esi echire ye footballers na going through similar
1: oh yes
3: and man je na ko fa ma bia sebio enyo mo suno mo ma etie man ne susu che omo etie man ne start se omo ko omo normal life ma na fa man tie ni tiri mu o ti ase o de
1: bo na se bo na players do do na bo no and niam e koso wo mu you don't know
3: they are going through a lot
1: and the bo no be enyo ma
3: enti
1: omo po no kro mu hu
3: enti
4: players.
1: And then we'll be so walk off a car because we will see Winnibay.
3: Or say, or by the banning chair war, da. No banning back cry. Or by the faka. Now, Beman is what's like a movie. Let us only get up on commerce. Can you do Winnibay Jones here? Na be man asi no ayo ba ne baba so ni nyame ko no asa fa ka apo from back to order na we are asem we dey be bobra o don't you o don't it is such situation and our relationship last call eh so what you ba na shede ma o ma ye de o be ye bia 3 days be wan hu oba no yesi na otwe for ma na sa na otwe no e ti oba ni ne shede ma o mo ye no mo eye I do me dormit o so mo shede ma tata mo kansem pio tata mo 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
1: may God have mercy
3: e ti o kwa ma no ni oba se yesu ama ye ni onim di phobia
1: okay
3: ono so ye sports doctor e fa agudie mu wa we dare mu
1: okay
3: oni e be di nkomo na ye nuanu mu a omo wo such situations mu a
1: okay
3: omo ji omo ho am nya na omo pe afutu no ye de se bio ye nya expert wa yo ti he ni se wa yi broken heart na na depression wa nya bi da every crowd with my condition, maybe actually, because that has any year it's every time we pay. But who say,
1: or DC?
3: But only say, people like why you're home. So, only depression is it? Do you know that?
1: Yes,
3: because oh, yeah, huja huja. And yeah, to Jagu, okay, can I say that at the moment? Ubo say, oh, be quelle.
1: As
3: you should not talk to Penoso, baby, how are you? E tu nya hudi sa ape o se bo pia no. Nye ko hwe de e ha no because o ye gidigidi. 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
3: 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Maybe I own ye. 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I no see another area. We can't joke with that area.
1: Yes.
3: Eti amafu so train.
1: Messages.
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Hey, idea sir. You want SIM card and answer chip and the same. Now, some chip ne same no. Hey, idea sir. At you, Pierre, be coming into contact with a bonus, be a baby. Na I can't born without so a yadia say rough for them finfino. Won't so bet me a dictate and also bet me on say born a coming into contact with a beer material be an answer item be a coming to contact with a ball. And it be bien one man at a yadia say born and so I come into contact with yana and then uncle for the uncommunity. Mum the sound come na and crowd no mumu why now prince of friend salam pahalan what no me about after the game no come out and say hey and yes real Madrid team no and am fin so England when we eye like say massa when we shoot William Victor Bellingham boy no Ukraine here oh shaba boy no airport we no swan former teammate on nyina so eye adwuma no ba bia friend say eye Borussia Dortmund nyina no Ben Kumani Bia, a fan of so at the Abba. Now, a prince of friends of Remo Fiola, William Son was a king at a mass sweet salon. Oh boy, at the town there, La Ambis and Lancio Fountain, Tino Mucodincho, a black came to travel there quite a strong time. No, I'm going to see here by 3-1. Now, me about Tomon Kumani, a prince of friends of Remo Fiola was a maza. A dinner cosi and way a disaster. Ah, now root for dinner fin fin. A branch of friend is a brand in Bomo. Ah, and answer in Bolomum. Share yellow candy at the command on second one or any red candy quite a massa. Ah, now a deal with quarantine of phone. 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
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Wait, as I said, that I'm about to me and your friend is a World Cup a contender. 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Ominye against Brazil. Ene ofin so. Umu performance. Wamu tane ti welcome na se. Eko PM wani afani se quarter finals. 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Efin so. Ebi ya next 4 years ba. Na World Cup. Actually, things so be a mesromo, and see any young come a branch and on so idea, but then come on before a so idea, some line for a show. Now, a branch of friend is a Martinodi card, dear. I say, Obian Chasso, and they mammo cassette a branch of friend is a Alexander Solot, or so be a chasso, or Obian himself burning our bar. Now, I send compass, and one person will kit a ball, or so we say no, and yet at times every cry, over a person blames, and I wake on be where you say, yeah, was he, we say. No, I don't have my idea. Say no way. When we team, no, I'm here better. So be a mistake. When we move to India, the film to no, a big lesson. I don't team no. Now, Udi Musa brings our friends up from Bangla Ghana, and they are not want to. How many bad drum game? Now, the rent can and when you're lifting, I'm out burning out. When you say I can't about your reporter, then say can you say, Urum. No, I had yes, sir. We say no, UEFA, and answer free from whom I had yes, committee, a kit on Mamusha to Median, so Wamusha, a young campus, we about to chairman. Wanu otano anu ya discipline committee for a year FIFA me ba tell president friend is Muhammad Al Kamali wo for UAE say as a decision no wanu ko ne take here unim say wo me 18 member committee wanu ko ne take say decision is say I adene kwa me year from into point now your friend is following Balakan no wanu so bet me akwa kwosi akan wo pene friend is Thomas Tuchel confirm is point now your friend is declare say none when dem came wo mo boy against Norway akota final stage. Boy, now friend is here. I declare rights for Timmy Sakano. Was it for 3 days? Bueno, now I said them or damn Pavosa. And to wait, just a bueno. One also a warrior, no can be. And a branch and a friend is here. I declare rights. And so after I have fine stuff, you know, and so I'm free. Thank you, man. You know, I am community and also fun with the bar. May the latest in the front of me say. And so at me at him and no way. But I told Omo Quarter, our friend is so back in. Unu ni nkuma niye, wasi England fono teka no, oh, but, ye, baby ya, omu tumi ye, ye, walk up, baby ya, mu bedruye, no, omu ya proud of the team, se, ene, omu su bedruye, ne, mu, wano si England fono 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minister, Edmar Spina, ya, friend, Mariano Rajoy, Mariano Rajoy. Now, according to Rajoy, you know, Ninkuma waiting here say, Urum, our friends are one of very good team. Nebom was a omini, a friend is a French player, Biawom, Natas or Chess, a fool. I say, I'm an anonym for Unquan, Uncle Fomo, a drum of Babia Tim Nabrancia. Your friend is a boy, Iglesias, Wapala, sending. My idea, sir, open your friend is a Mariano Rajoy, you know, Walker Kansas, I'm saying, now, any shame, as some we are. Open you can a dim here. Wait, and now semi grammar was so can. Now, according to your opinion, your friend is I am right. I am right to say England gamer, woman in Argentina, Babo, our semi finals. No, oh,
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no and the omo request say wo mo pass mo nsho mo chest blue no and then so England for no say wo mo pass mo nsho white ni nyane so be kan ya our 1986 England and so any of my friends Argentina a boy na a knockout phase game na san came no more and adia so opening of friend said Diego Armando Maradona ni a friend said hand of God go no or other kind of pending in sa a pian ball and the center Sanchez na wamu mienu sa no mun super sa as a omu repeat san came into winu and kakronu so fan mun so adia ba meme did the latest and so fan mun say and so at me jam uncle welcome na say na oh shane clamp and clamp now say clamps and they the place and say go to drop her welcome now say I mean come up behind this and yes a real match with omu place now we must say 19 goals and welcome now say FA Paris Saint-Germain team now we must say place and say 13 goals and FA by Munchen the year 12 and Arsenal we must say answer 9 goals and it's here now we shall 4 teams on over them our the semi-final stage of the FIFA World Cup 2026 we must talk for the very first time say yeah but welcome now say you better do friend itself final four not south final four no but to omina omant won come to be pain e bin see that when you pra and also I had you kwa super can hey and yes that la abyss and also for Argentina no won come omant and prema kuma kumi in sam after France for no women swan to me you know and after Spain women England so obiante back into way anybody can see about what come now for you near friend itself final four omina so women swat me at work come na yet the latest name so far on say and so at me jam line from the show now for be being swat me come on me send that I allow me yama abandon us worry and yeah birthday and then I could know when also any and your friend is 19 years and no I am community a firm idea about opinion your friend is someone a part of my main come up behind this is the same on your rem how you as of fair no coin was in a sum a yet you are all the support a any place and I'm feeling so a idea said the Spanish national team no whatever support on one south support a yeah pass and so place now where I can crop any of friends and one la porta one on song come up here now I'm gonna be saying one la porta about boy now your friend is a William Alvarez say I could know they don't at the same I know so don't the crowd here I'm saying the idea can I'm a friend so far what made the comments are rejected as an crofona deni kosom nsam no woman treat adeni ye eye ni see one time bi as adeno omo ni say na mom omo ene yempene ni ate ene je wono woni 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World Cup and omu sumi and answer reconnect away no hey a brand self funny self financial junior Oliver Paxao wani ababa funny self Virginia Fonseca omu mi and omu come on area semi di live on a show and so at me the moment come up beyonce sign in a Manchester United team officially omu to me on fairly boy now your friend is say Andrews announcer Andrew Dos Santos minti manzo they say Andrew I am Manchester United player officially born on one on super set just it number 17 at the moment Manchester United team no hey kakrenu so from my idea ba now Manchester United one of my name about
Abrantia, your friend is a Yuri Tillyman. So him say power we say akan admit me friend is Aston Villa. Manchester United team no. We mo tanta team me friend is Aston Villa say akwara na friend say Yuri Tillyman o mo nchano. I'm funny mom na Aston Villa team no. Na omo ba mo o. An yan tong yan penani ante na some we fi say o mo ne boy na. Your friend is a Yuri Tillyman no. Ya dey say 35 million pounds we no. And Willis Cross, man, you for not Gans Adiano. And see, report, I mean, sir, can I say, Aston Villa for no omen is a beer. Man, you, Ebenian Sanu Boya. Your friend is a Ulitin Mansa, when no, hey, it's a late as a family, but William Sam Boya. Your friend is a Anderson and the German, and I'm a country, sir. I tell you, Yakon, one shine engine, but your friend, you know, and you made a Manchester United, Timlinia come from here. So, when your friend is a Anderson, what also other Sako to my friend is a Atalanta Bag, Master Council, Bobo Quenimo. Now, report, I mean, sir, can you? Yes, and then you find to stem no, and now friends are so so same council Milan as I say, or Penel friend is so Ruben Philippe Marquis Amorim. One who quoted to me at all, while Shell South Penel friend is Addison Sebia, while nobody are feel up enough for them, and what's in our friend is our so same council Milan, and also anchor club for my deba. Number two, Uko Italy, Senate and Communicity, William say Italian and Saturn and saying, and you man queen from Mamun Crofane. 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be say 15 million euros per season and now say amanantra maza who want me fan no ni ante na ababia picton so the Italian Football Federation say because money your penina your friend is say pep controller so be wie na abrance of friend say football control me but only so ko pray I won't come na say amanan want to come wa money o man friend say we no mamu so de face so no branch na friend say tibo kotoa e ku ko free team nim anansa ko port no e bra omni spain na de face so am a branch of friend say Senny Lammers unya buy Manchester United akodan way ha wa boni pakapa be tna po imu ya bobo 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mounted, baby, on your training. Now, report, I mean, sir, can I say, Timo Control, Quenby Bato, one more, I dear sir, Omuya Tustin Yateno, one more tedious and the Pano Piano, and the Bibia, I just see your senti, one more pre-season on Bayano, I dear sir, Timo Control, Swetina, 22 now, and no anchor crew, free mounted two more, and so at the Abbott and Bato, Chelsea, I rent your friend, sir, Pep Savaria, where sir, can my role for a canon, no Chelsea, Timon. My idea, sir, still woman goes on Sakura way. I'm saying you met me piano, woman bete. I'm a point of friend, sir. I had some fun, you know, about all. One person in the sicka. Hey, I guess so better. No one can say, say so better. So send your bay at Chelsea Timono, and you want to bet me out for a jamma, and no anchor crew from my dear bar. Now, who could live up with your penny? Your friend is Antoni Iwala, Ninkumanye. Was he winning with someone signing two players? And no, I have friends of friends said Jeremy Jacquet, and our friends, so I have Victor Munoz. Now, still, a German NC, I was home with me signing more because Liverpool Timono. Masa be biom nam no so man sane press ni bian fan ka ho na amubeye o anaye amubetimi ampo ani ate amubeti mo panti wo mani abred ententen na ukotsen so bobo kono opani a ya friend said Xabi Alonso Olano na ukotna se ekodin kuma pi na according to Xabi Alonso Olano mbisa no se Julian Alvarez akora na te sai when your brain net in Kumo, or best day, and as one stand or so, when net in Kumo, now Adia William Alvarez, and I said, Abby, and so Jermel Fernandez Cachano, no, hey, Bribia, I was so keeping his hair, where say no, I a private conversation, Tiano, I open your friend is Alonso, and so on a brainer, your friend is Enzo, Edin Kumo, now dear Enzo Cano, and as one Enzo Cano, hey, Bribia was so treating or treating as private, no, Omobisana, sir, or pa, and I saw Benyanka, Enzo Bestan, and also, yeah.
onyabo ani be stay anya kekra no so fa no madi pa be ti the latest no so fa no say enso etum dia man for pania your friend said Sambi Alonso Olano na Sambi Alonso Olano we din come say ayane se tew se tem no tem no ba be so mu no eni kwan so ba be ye na obel rebuilding and the anonymous catcher say waso ba be rebuilding with winning trophies as a team no ya building mum not trophies and so as I can no say nyamnya to my next season our set Chelsea team no BT our Champions League and you and Cheba Kwa European football was our return oh baby your friend is a Stamford Bridge now now I say team now we're about to know so we a new player and I say we are old player who are team number that I did also the show team in you say team now you're building we a player our set one your friend is a hunger a blow team two passing FA3 who pay attention to details and he and then said yeah oh my boy I say I'm family home maza I was saying who need to me and said yeah me pass him a call palma then to me uncle now me come pass him maybe opposing to no now I'm a table about the same I was saying to me pay attention to every detail biana about to from our town city no where your partner friend is sir it shall be Alonso Olano on us on kuma one on so 8 to 81 on panel oh TDS a yetuma kita great potential new players no now for so I was so making some very important decisions and bet me up on a for Chelsea team no no so at me fun into my pet media fra and I say urum e wetin am fun say e Aston Villa brand say fun say e Lucas Digne urum say po we welcome na so say kan at Emma de le blé of France now e dey say Paris Saint Germain team no we mo e the latest money am play at point of fun say Lucas Digne am a report am in saka and so much at me say am fun say e 10 million euros on betua at Emma Aston Villa boboko no na monken rages and so player and e team am fun say Arsenal e dey say who progress very well gradually no one channel set no woman so inside campaign and funny say I am walking with just nothing villa and yes sir a bit more conum or more to be the same wouldn't stop rent of funny say you want man zombie make us also some power say I can't add my friend back now to my friend said Newcastle United woman woman you play apple boy now your friend say you want man zombie matter or I'm not known my young shahai am asking for a bubble corner a idea 60 million euros no woman it's my friend itself find back I agree. I'm a brand of friend. Said you want man something. No, what about 20 million friend? Said I asked him flow from Feinbecker and you should get credit from a deeper. Now, who call a yet man? My friend is a Brighton Wolf Fabio. What money I my friend is a Western or hey, I had top Berlin. What more babia? Your friend is a German Bundesliga anymore. Me bato a brand of friend is a you look and fuss comfort. Me bato how many point of view? I'm a report I'm in Saka and he said look and fuss comfort. No, we're not ever banner friends for 5 years deal. We're always signing a German team. Your friend is a Brighton Wolf Fabio. No, I have 46 million pounds and no mutia. Now friends for 5 million pounds and no abia bonus sending nano. I can create friend of my Eddie Eba. Now, who can bounce to my toe? We must start it. And it's my friend, it's a Tottenham Waspe. And so I didn't come out. I know if I bring your friend, it's a Christian Guti Romero. We want to bring our friend, it's a Christian Romero. Say, be a brand name. Who can bounce to my toe? Now, I'm a central defender. I'm a make out to say, a baby. Now, I'm a top target. I'm a boy. Your friend, it's Alessandro Bastoni. I'm a nantima. A jena nkwankwe nse say the latest wa mounso wa mounso switch wa matense ndia koso hey abrense of friend nse we say no hey Christian Guti Romero wa nusia kano di ma tuwa nemo spebubo

By fire, by tender, what you should do now? 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You dead body, Abefie.

0: no se minya 20 million 30 million I was say me didi menum da bi unye ska pe bibi papa bi ne faye na daache bubenyama na watimi ahwa wo mama wo menya baby yi ejina na watimi abomidin na menso 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
1: 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Ya friend, my for the past week in ye. Anytime be a producer, be friend, be a osmunya butre mame.
2: Da ban beban, me ankas meba.
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